Tank with that say yes. I gotta keep it rolling with more of my faves back to back. Nas and Lauryn Hill, If I Rule the World.

0: Gotta get you home tonight and turn his music up. It's the voice inside your speaker box, LaTangela Faye, hooking you up with some news you can probably use. You know, the morning benefits of getting those steps in, it really helps us out, not just throughout the day, but throughout the week. According to scienceinsights.org, if you get the chance to select whether you're going to do those steps in the morning or late nights, try the morning. They say because we're most likely to stick with it, we'll have a better mindset for the day, especially towards our food intake. And when we work out in the morning, it improves our sleep patterns and brain function for the rest of the week. Say it ain't so. Coming up, I do have more of your requests, more of the faves, all of the good stuff like Jaheim. I got some Bobby Brown and a few surprises. 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
14: A quiet night ahead of us with mostly clear skies, low temperatures though, notably warmer, dropping down to the low 60s. Bit of cloud cover to kick off our Wednesday with a chance for showers and thunderstorms by late morning. A better chance of stronger storms in the afternoon and evening. A level 2 slight risk is in place for communities along and south of I-94. The active pattern will continue into Thursday with some rain showers. Tracking West Michigan's weather, I'm Storm Team 8 meteorologist Sarah Flynn.

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0: Stokely with that needs love. Indeed. Also need to keep these hits rolling. I got some Neo with Up, Out, and Gone. Jay Howell and Dondria, you know, they're dropping that heat as a dynamic duo. And I got a couple of other surprises for you, so keep it locked.
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Johnny Gill with a dance, a kiss. Still dropping those hits and that beautiful voice of his. Like, the man could sing the phone book and I'd listen. 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

0: Anita Baker, giving you the best that I got. To me, she'll always be Auntie Anita Baker. You know, she's just one of those voices and one of those forces to be reckoned. Did you know that AI is getting a little out of control? Most people ask, is it AI or oh no? According to Artificial Intelligence and Environment, they recently conducted a study that's telling us AI is conducting their own studies. Like an AI diagnosed emergency room cases with 88.9% accuracy versus 78.1% for board certified physicians. I don't know. It's beyond me. The fact that AI is trying to give us diagnosis, bring me some people, bring me a pulse, bring them around here. I want you to keep it locked right where you have it. 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
15: A quiet night ahead of us with mostly clear skies, low temperatures though, notably warmer, dropping down to the low 60s. Bit of cloud cover to kick off our Wednesday with a chance for showers and thunderstorms by late morning. A better chance of stronger storms in the afternoon and evening. A level 2 slight risk is in place for communities along and south of I-94. The active pattern will continue into Thursday with some rain showers. Tracking West Michigan's weather, I'm Storm Team 8 meteorologist Sarah Flynn.

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0: Just a little taste. Coco Jones with that taste. 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

Century with Don't Mind. I love it when the fellas serenade us, and it's always a tisk if you can't figure out which one belongs to who. Like Brandy and Monica, still trying to figure it out, but the boy is mine.

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0: Jay Brown with Late. And as I look at my clock, he might be halfway right. It's the voice inside your speaker box, LaTangela Faye, hooking you up with all of the faves, all of the hits, taking it there with Mariah Carey, that fantasy. Music the soul child himself, he's on the way. And I even have the latest from Mooney Long. My girl, I'm going to be dropping it, and I'll be like, okay, to the bag we go with Richest. Some of that random research and news you can probably use, I'm going to break you off with some of that too. So be sure to keep it locked right where you have it. 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
14: A quiet night ahead of us with mostly clear skies. Low temperatures, though, notably warmer, dropping down to the low 60s. Bit of cloud cover to kick off our Wednesday with a chance for showers and thunderstorms by late morning. A better chance of stronger storms in the afternoon and evening. A level 2 slight risk is in place for communities along and south of I-94. The active pattern will continue into Thursday with some rain showers. Tracking West Michigan's weather, I'm Storm Team 8 meteorologist Sarah Flynn.
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0: Money Long with the Richest. She's been inking hits for a very long time for others, and it's a good look that now she's inking her own musical journal, and we're here for it. I see we do have more of your faves, like Tina Marie, we're talking Square Biz, and Maxwell is on the way too.
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Dave Hollister with Voodoo Magic. I always used to love to see Dave Hollister in those stage plays. Oh, especially when he starts singing. I say, sir, maybe we need to get him back in action with that, too. Here's Aaliyah, More Than a Woman.

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0: Kalani with Folded. It's the voice inside your speaker box, LaTangela Faye, hooking you up with some news you can probably use. Don't be walking around here stressing yourself out. According to Psychology Today, most working mothers say the most stressful time of the day is between 5 p.m. and 7 p.m., right when you start your second shift. You know, you're coming home and you're taking care of the family, trying to figure out what's for dinner, if the chores are done, got the uniforms ready. Breathe. That to-do list, it'll be there, but pace yourself. And keep the soundtrack rolling, because I do have more of the hits on the way, just for you. Fugees, Lauryn Hill, Kevin Ross, and the list goes on and on and on. So keep it right where you have it. 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
17: A quiet night ahead of us with mostly clear skies, low temperatures, though, notably warmer, dropping down to the low 60s. Bit of cloud cover to kick off our Wednesday with a chance for showers and thunderstorms by late morning. A better chance of stronger storms in the afternoon and evening. A level 2 slight risk is in place for communities along and south of I-94. The active pattern will continue into Thursday with some rain showers. Tracking West Michigan's weather, I'm Storm Team 8 meteorologist Sarah Flynn.
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0: 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The Touch. This was yesterday. And this is today. 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

Stokely getting down with Needs Love, DJ Incredible, hanging out with you till the sun comes up. You already know how we get down with the get down. It's an adult party, and we've got all the good grown folk music for you. You know what I'm saying? Getting down with it, remixed and redone for your listening pleasure. Earth, Wind, and Fire, and Lucky Day. 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

0: The sounds of Jalen Chords. It's called My Boo. DJ Incredible having fun, as we always do, getting down with it. Now, you know, hey, man, if you missed it the other day, I mean, it's one of those kind of situations where I'm still tripping because I couldn't believe what I was reading when talking about Cardi B. Now, Cardi B, I mean, love Cardi B. She is who she is, and she's unapologetically is who she is. Now, one time she was in Five Below, and you know, she said, you know what? I've been rich too long. I didn't even know anything about this store, and she loved the store. Now, on the other side of that coin, now she just came off an international shopping spree. Okay, right there was enough. But, yeah, she picked up bags, those purses, yeah, bags, totaling over $187,000. Yeah, that the other side of that, she's been rich long enough to, yeah, to make that happen. You know what I'm saying? Well, in this edition of Forget My Life, hey, man, it is what it is. This is DJ Incredible. Hold tight. You know we got more music on the way.
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11: Quiet tonight, lows near 60. Rounds of showers and storms expected Wednesday, but most of the time will be dry, just a slight chance that these storms could be on the strong to severe side. Expect humid conditions otherwise Wednesday, breezy with highs near 80. By Thursday, the humidity starts to fall again with just a slight chance of a shower, mostly sunny skies, highs near 80 once more. Friday, very similar. Tracking Southwest Michigan's weather, I'm Storm Teammate Chief Meteorologist Ellen Baca.
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0: Love in the Middle from Kevin Ross, DJ Incredible, in the booth, making it happen. You know what I'm saying? All the way until, well, you know, we're not tired yet. More music's on the way.
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0: Sounds of St. Harrison, it's Kyle Badd, DJ Incredible, keeping the party going. And man, let me tell you something. I don't know. There might not be a party happening in Russia. As a matter of fact, a stadium in Russia, St. Petersburg, they're holding Kanye back. I mean, they've sold tickets. As a matter of fact, they sold out for two nights in October, citing a lack of signed rental agreements. Now, you know, Kanye has been outspoken over the years and things of that nature, and this might be a kickback. You know what I'm saying? It's like, okay, you talked about us. Let me show you something. It's one of those kind of situations. But, you know, they're still going back and forth. We will see. In the meantime, taking care of business. You already know more great music's on the way.
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12: Quiet tonight, lows near 60. Rounds of showers and storms expected Wednesday, but most of the time will be dry. Just a slight chance that these storms could be on the strong to severe side. Expect humid conditions otherwise Wednesday, breezy with highs near 80. By Thursday, the humidity starts to fall again with just a slight chance of a shower, mostly sunny skies, highs near 80 once more. Friday, very similar. Tracking Southwest Michigan's weather, I'm Storm Team 8 Chief Meteorologist Ellen Baca.
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0: 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We might as well, you know what I mean? 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

0: It's the sound of Ama featuring Brent Fayez. It's called Need It Bad. DJ Incredible handling it, making it happen for YOU Grown Folk Party. That's what it is, and we've got more of it on the way.
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Getting down with the sounds of Isaiah Falls. It's called Taboo. DJ Incredible, handling business, getting it in and making it happen for YOU as we proceed with BJ the Chicago Kid with Coco in the background. Let's go.

0: It's not the Caleb Brianna. It's Kyle Energy. What's up? It's DJ Incredible. Get it in. You know, I'm still kind of old school because it's one of those things where, you know, back in my day when I was going to school, it was one of those things like, you know, school didn't officially kick in until after Labor Day. You know what I'm saying? It was that kind of thing. The Labor Day weekend was like the last big, you know, pool party or skating rink party. You know, it was always that big deal. But now, shoot, they getting ready for like midterms. You know, I mean, I'm kind of exaggerating, but yeah, they're probably taking tests and all that other good stuff right about now. Oh, wow. And then they don't have like a full 3 months of summer vacation anymore. A lot of students really don't. I mean, it's, you know, it is what it is, I guess. Learning more. Why not? We keep the party going. More great music's on the way.
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11: Quiet tonight, lows near 60. Rounds of showers and storms expected Wednesday, but most of the time will be dry. Just a slight chance that these storms could be on the strong to severe side. Expect humid conditions otherwise Wednesday, breezy with highs near 80. By Thursday, the humidity starts to fall again with just a slight chance of a shower, mostly sunny skies, highs near 80 once more. Friday, very similar. Tracking Southwest Michigan's weather, I'm Storm Teammate Chief Meteorologist Ellen Baca.
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0: Yeah, buddy. You know what? 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You know what I mean? Because it's like, even with the air conditioner on, sometimes it is still hot. I'm saying it is a vicious summer. Hey, man, stay as cool as you possibly can as we keep this party going.
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Lonnie, featuring JoJo, it's kind of unfolded. DJ Incredible getting it in. And yeah, man, you know, the disclaimer is always there, fellas. If you hear this song, and there's a few other ones, but Kehlani is pretty slick with this one. You know what I'm saying? Because it's a really nice song. It's beautiful. It's pretty. You know what I'm saying? It's one of those things you kind of lull you to kind of like, man, I like that. And such a song. But she is, yeah. So, I mean, don't be the inspiration behind the lyrics of this song. Fellas don't really listen to the lyrics of the song a lot of times. You know what I mean? And this is one of those instances. So as I tell you all the time, if somebody's singing this song to you and looking at you at the side, you might play safe. In the meantime, we keep this party going. Oh man, it's DJ Incredible hanging out until the sun comes up, I guess. You know what I mean? As we proceed back in the day with Prince, When Doves Cry.

0: The John B. It's kind of they don't know. It's DJ Incredible keeping the party going. Soul Gone from Monica's on the way. Karen White with Superwoman. That's a hate song too. Anyway, hey, bro. Anyway, but listen to it. You know what I mean? Again, don't be the inspiration behind these songs. That's all I'm saying. Play safe. We keep the party going. More music's on the way.
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11: Quiet tonight, lows near 60. Rounds of showers and storms expected Wednesday, but most of the time will be dry. Just a slight chance that these storms could be on the strong to severe side. Expect humid conditions otherwise Wednesday, breezy with highs near 80. By Thursday, the humidity starts to fall again with just a slight chance of a shower, mostly sunny skies, highs near 80 once more. Friday, very similar. Tracking Southwest Michigan's weather, I'm Storm Teammate Chief Meteorologist Ellen Baca.
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0: Get down with Tank. It's called Yes, DJ Incredible. 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
2: 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Here we are decades later. 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

0: Get down with the sounds of Raheem Devine. It's called You. It's DJ Incredible hanging out with you all the way until we're not tired yet. More music's on the way.
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Digging that latest one from Mr. Dave Hollister. It's called Voodoo Magic DJ Incredible. Just having fun as we always do. You know what it is. Let's put a smile on your face. Anyway, more to do, more great music, more information. You know we got you covered. Let's go back in the day with Shanice. It's called I Love Your Smile.

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0: Victoria Monet and Let Me. It's DJ Incredible, just having fun, getting it in. You know, hey, man, it is a wonderful party when we get together. Grown folks, I mean, you know, it doesn't have to be a party, but, you know, a wonderful get-together as we get in with great music from Soul for Reals on the way. Also, Alicia Keys, you know how we get down with the get down. More great music, we got you covered.
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3: Quiet tonight, lows near 60. Rounds of showers and storms expected Wednesday, but most of the time will be dry. Just a slight chance that these storms could be on the strong to severe side. Expect humid conditions otherwise Wednesday, breezy with highs near 80. By Thursday, the humidity starts to fall again with just a slight chance of a shower, mostly sunny skies, highs near 80 once more. Friday, very similar. Tracking Southwest Michigan's weather, I'm Storm Teammate Chief Meteorologist Ellen Baca.
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0: The group Century, it's called Don't Mind. How you doing, DJ Incredible? That's who I am, hanging out with you until we get tired. We are definitely not tired yet. Great music still on the way. You know we got you covered. As a matter of fact, checking the playlist, making sure we got some good stuff on the way. The late, great Michael Jackson, his birthday is coming up. He would have been 68 years old. I mean, you know, the legends never, I mean, in your mind and in your spirit, they never die. You know what I mean? They're still here. And we got the music to prove it. More music, more information, we got you.
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0: Genevieve with Jordan Ward. It's called Waiting Room. How you doing, DJ Incredible? Hanging out with you. We've got good stuff in store for you musically. As a matter of fact, Tony's on the way. Donnell Jones, God bless him. He did the best he could with Joe. Well, we got the studio version of his music here, so it's going to be all right. Whole type of music's on the way.
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Jill Scott don't play. She sure don't play. What I mean, how she got down with that. You know what I mean? If you listen to the lyrics of that song, especially like the first verse, she's very demanding on what she wants you to do to her or with her or whatever that case may be. You know what I mean? Hey, man. Grown people do grown things. Please play responsibly. As we proceed, it's DJ Incredible. Good morning. As we go back in the day with Niecy, they used to call her, Denise Williams in the background. One of my favorites from her. It's called Silly. DJ Incredible's on your radio right now. Good morning.

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0: Sounds of Music. Or Music Soul. No, it's Music Soul Child. You know, you got to be particular about these kind of things because artists, they're very sensitive about what they do. And I respect it. I mean, I'm being funny, but at the same time, I respect it. In this particular song, it's Music Soul Child. There are other times where he calls himself Music. You know what I mean? It is what it is. So we'll accommodate that. Not a problem. Anyway, it's Disc Jockey Incredible. Hanging out with you all the way until the sun comes up. Keeping the party going. Hold tight.
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14: Becoming mostly cloudy today, breezy and more humid with a chance of showers and thunderstorms, especially this afternoon in the Kalamazoo area, and some of those could be severe. Look for a high temperature right around 80. Tonight, mostly clear, low temperature of 62. And for Thursday, mostly sunny to partly cloudy sky conditions, just a 20% chance of an inland afternoon shower. Look for a high temperature right around 80. Lots of sunshine Friday with temperatures once again peaking near 80. I'm Storm Team 8 meteorologist Matt Kirkwood tracking southwest Michigan's weather.
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0: Well, that's where they at. That's where we're going. Shout out to all the country girls. 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

0: Getting down with Stokely. It's Kyle Needs Love, DJ Incredible, getting it in. You know, there's a lot of rumors about these different verses and all the other stuff, and like talking about mint condition versus Tony. You know, it's stuff like that. And you know, so well, if Stokely's not there, if Rafael Sadiq is over on the other side, you know, because these guys have done solo things since then. Speaking of verses, Donnell Jones versus Joe. Thoughts? Anyway, leave it alone. More music, more information. We got you. 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

Here we are, back together again. My name's Elise Stewart. I'm Darrell Jr.'s mom. So I'll be checking the headlines, letting you know what's going on. Dolly Parton transition, we learned yesterday. And I was just saying, was it Monday? How she was working on like the dog treats, a coffee brand, open a museum. Like she was just going on. And then she has transitioned. A beautiful spirit. Gave a lot to the world. She will surely be missed. No doubt about that. Family, we're going to keep things going with Outkast. It's so fresh. It's so clean. That's the way I like it. And I imagine you do too.

0: Chris Brown and Usher on the road a little bit longer. Of course, you have Mario and Eric Bellinger and Tank on stage. Now, you know, he got his name from when he was little. He looked like a little powerhouse and the name stuck. Now, he's really putting muscle upon muscle. I saw him walking backstage and him and 50 Cent crossed paths. And 50 is like, well, dang on it. Because, you know, 50 is buff like I like him. But nonetheless, that gym, boy, if you put it in, it'll give it back to you. So I need to add that to my list and stay consistent. That's all I got to say.
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14: Becoming mostly cloudy today, breezy and more humid with a chance of showers and thunderstorms, especially this afternoon in the Kalamazoo area, and some of those could be severe. Look for a high temperature right around 80. Tonight, mostly clear, low temperature of 62. And for Thursday, mostly sunny to partly cloudy sky conditions, just a 20% chance of an inland afternoon shower. Look for a high temperature right around 80. Lots of sunshine Friday with temperatures once again peaking near 80. I'm Storm Team 8 meteorologist Matt Kirkwood tracking southwest Michigan's weather.
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0: such a crazy feeling, though. 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

0: surely Beyonce must be allowing people's hate to fuel her and the love of the people to keep her going, because she keeps dropping fire and is having a wonderful career. I just got to give her that. 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

0: Jamie Foxx said it best while portraying Ray Charles. We gonna make it do what it do, baby. 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

Rule has been, since I was a young girl, finders keepers. Well, a guy dropped $30 at a Wally World. Another guy scooped it up. The other guy that lost it did a report, and they were looking for him on Facebook. He brought the money back because he could not handle the pressure of social media. So finders keepers, is that now what we call a myth? Especially when they have cameras on you. Think about that. Let's slow it down. Let's get into it. We're knocking them boots with H-Town.

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12: Becoming mostly cloudy today, breezy and more humid with a chance of showers and thunderstorms, especially this afternoon in the Kalamazoo area, and some of those could be severe. Look for a high temperature right around 80. Tonight, mostly clear, low temperature of 62. And for Thursday, mostly sunny to partly cloudy sky conditions, just a 20% chance of an inland afternoon shower. Look for a high temperature right around 80. Lots of sunshine Friday with temperatures once again peaking near 80. I'm Storm Team 8 meteorologist Matt Kirkwood tracking southwest Michigan's weather.
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0: any day know this. It has surpassed the Avengers Endgame, making it the second highest grossing movie in the U.S., falling only behind Star Wars The Force Awakens. I got to get this on my list and go check it out so I could tell you what I think. Because some people just not going to go to the movies, period. You're waiting for the small screen. But yeah, I'll do that for you. Okay? My name's Elise Stewart. I promise.
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0: Why didn't Janet Jackson want to be portrayed in the movie Michael? Jafar Jackson, who starred, said his auntie wants to do her own biopic. That's what he believes. It has to be more than that, and I'm going to wait for another answer.
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Dame Dash has told a story that Aaliyah texted him saying she did not feel comfortable with the plane that would go on to crash and take her life and all those aboard. I don't know if he has any proof or not, but another lady wrote a book, and she says there was eyewitness account that she did not feel, good about flying. Nonetheless, leaving the Bahamas at the video shoot, Aaliyah's plane did crash a minute after leaving, and they do suggest that the pilot was not approved to be flying. Plus, he was under the influence of alcohol and cocaine. So, into you, on a lighter note, is Tamia.

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11: Mostly cloudy conditions today, breezy and humid, with a chance of showers and thunderstorms this afternoon, and some of those could be starting to severe. High temperature up around 80. Tonight, mostly clear sky building in, a low temperature of 62. And for Thursday, lots of sunshine, partly cloudy conditions developing inland with just a stray shower, with a high temperature once again right around 80. And Friday, mostly sunny conditions, pleasant with a high once again near 80. I'm Storm Team 8 meteorologist Matt Kirkwood, tracking southwest Michigan's weather.
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0: from the mouths of babes. Kanye West and Kim Kardashian's daughter will turn 14 next June, and she says she wants to get a regular job at Starbucks. She says everybody else is in love with boys and vaping and doing all kinds of bad stuff. All she wants is blue hair and piercings. Well, she said what she said. What's on your list of goals? Yeah, Northwest is working on hers. Perhaps we need to pull out pen and paper, too.
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On the date, 8/26/2026, is a lot of folks' born day. In particular, Keke Palmer is now 33, and Macaulay Culkin, now 46, and he still looks the same. By the way, he's talking about a sequel to Home Alone 2, where he has now become the parent. We'll let you know more when we do. One of my favorite artists of all time. Let's get into some Luther.

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11: Mostly cloudy conditions today, breezy and humid, with a chance of showers and thunderstorms this afternoon, and some of those could be starting to severe. High temperature up around 80. Tonight, mostly clear sky building in, low temperature of 62. And for Thursday, lots of sunshine, partly cloudy conditions developing inland with just a stray shower with a high temperature once again right around 80. And Friday, mostly sunny conditions, pleasant with a high once again near 80. I'm Storm Team 8 meteorologist Matt Kirkwood, tracking southwest Michigan's weather.
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0: Eric Bellinger, Cry in Front of You. He, by the way, currently out on tour with Chris Brown and Usher. I believe they're on the road until October.
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0: 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My name's Elise Stewart. 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
1: You say you need someone to be there for you, to love you all night long. It's kind of funny, but I don't think you have to look no further.

0: Today's best mix of R&B, that's New Edition, Mr. Telephone Man. I'm Tony Terrell, and so many people mourning the loss of the Queen of Country, Dolly Parton, who not only gave us so many well-written songs, she won over 11 Grammy Awards and earned an honorary Oscar Award as well. Dolly Parton, who people know as a humanitarian, always giving back to not only children, but to communities across and around her hometown of Pigeon Forge, Tennessee. This song, I Will Always Love You, that was covered by Whitney Houston in 1992, was a big hit for Dolly Parton in 1974. And Dolly Parton, who shared that she had ignored her own health issues as she was trying to take care of her husband, who earned his angel wings in 2025. Dolly Parton was 80 years old. 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
10: Mostly cloudy conditions today, breezy and humid, with a chance of showers and thunderstorms this afternoon, and some of those could be starting to severe. High temperature up around 80. Tonight, mostly clear sky building in, a low temperature of 62. And for Thursday, lots of sunshine, partly cloudy conditions developing inland with just a stray shower with a high temperature once again right around 80. And Friday, mostly sunny conditions, pleasant with a high once again near 80. I'm Storm Team 8 meteorologist Matt Kirkwood, tracking southwest Michigan's weather.
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0: today's best mix of R&B. That's Kayla Brianna with Energy. I'm Tony Terrell. And did you ever watch the reimagined Fresh Prince of Bel-Air, simply called Bel-Air on Peacock? Such a great series. If you've never watched it, I'm going to encourage you to check it out. It's a different spin. However, Coco Jones, the singer, actress, who plays Hillary on Bel-Air, they're talking about a possible potential spinoff and maybe a four-season run in December, and I'm here for it. They're going to call the show Hillary. I'm here for it. 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
10: Mostly cloudy conditions today, breezy and humid, with a chance of showers and thunderstorms this afternoon, and some of those could be starting to severe. High temperature up around 80. Tonight, mostly clear sky building in, a low temperature of 62. And for Thursday, lots of sunshine, partly cloudy conditions developing inland with just a stray shower with a high temperature once again right around 80. And Friday, mostly sunny conditions, pleasant with a high once again near 80. I'm Storm Team 8 meteorologist Matt Kirkwood tracking southwest Michigan's weather.
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0: Country Girl, Tony Armani and Jeter Jones. I'm Tony Terrell. 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

Last mix of R&B, Chris Brown and DeVito with Lo J. I'm Tony Terrell. You already know this is the lady, Toni Braxton. He wasn't man enough on today's best mix of R&B.

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0: Jill Scott and Don't Play, coming from her brand new album, To Whom It May Concern. That's grown folks music, right? I'm Tony Terrell. Today's best mix of R&B, and how much is too much when it comes to reinventing the old classic cartoons to the big screen? All right, so they had the film in 1994, and it had a prequel in 2000. I'm talking about Bam Bam, Pebbles, Betty, Barney, Wilma, and Fred, the Flintstones. Okay, can you do another? Can you stand another installment? Would you like to see another round of bringing these characters to life on the big screen? Well, actor Ryan Gosling and his partner are thinking about doing just that. And if you remember, Pebbles and Bam Bam went to Bedrock High and were dating as teenagers. So I'm wondering, will we pick up the story from that point? Progressive Commercial Insurance protects small businesses with affordable coverage options. 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
4: Scattered showers and thunderstorms are likely to clip through today, and a few could be severe with damaging winds. The high temperature rises close to 80. Through the overnight hours, the chance of rain diminishes. Mostly clear skies with low temperatures in the lower 60s. Mostly sunny and seasonable on Thursday. Less humidity with highs in the lower 80s. It'll be a nice warm weekend with high temperatures in the low to mid 80s and a slight chance of rain making a comeback on Sunday. Tracking Southwest Michigan's weather, I'm Storm Team Meteorologist Scott Larson.
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Getting it in on a Wednesday hump day, head over heels, Genevieve, today's best mix of R&B. Yes, Michael got all the young folks on social media since the movie biopic dropped. The kids can't get enough of this man. MJ, you rock my world. Today's best mix of R&B.

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0: station for today's best mix of R&B. That's Tevin Campbell, and I'm ready. And a lot of people are outraged at the most recent costume that was on the shelves at Target. And you'll see lots of people talking about it. Viola Davis is one of the famous folks that has spoken out and says that you've shown us that you are not on our side. Whoa, powerful words. And people are feeling very uncomfortable with this particular costume that appeared to look like blackface. 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
9: 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I'm Robin Hood.
10: 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I think we're going to have strength in numbers, and what I mean by that is there may not be a guy who leads the nation in sacks this year like Nadeem did in TFLs, but I think as a unit, we're going to be much stronger and deeper, not only on the D-line, but also at all three levels of the defense, which I'm excited about. 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So I'm excited about that side of the ball.
9: 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I'm Robin Hood.
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14: 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Scattered showers and thunderstorms are likely to clip through today, and a few could be severe with damaging winds. The high temperature rises close to 80. Through the overnight hours, the chance of rain diminishes. Mostly clear skies with low temperatures in the lower 60s. Mostly sunny and seasonable on Thursday. Less humidity with highs in the lower 80s. It'll be a nice warm weekend with high temperatures in the low to mid 80s. And a slight chance of rain making a comeback on Sunday. Tracking Southwest Michigan's weather, I'm Storm Team Meteorologist Scott Larson.
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0: For today's best mix of R&B, and it was on this date in 1952 that Puerto Rico became a U.S. Commonwealth. And with the little extra note, they have been dealing with a drought so serious that people have been going without water for days.
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0: by Snoop Dogg and Swiss Beats on today's best mix of R&B. I'm Tony Terrell, and this happens to just be a coincidence. They say there's a new tropical storm that's in the developing stages off the coast of Africa. The next Atlantic storm will officially be named Dolly. It's not a tribute. It's just a coincidence that our beloved Dolly Parton earned her angel wings just yesterday, and this storm that was already on the list to be named Dolly will be emerging soon. So I'm sure she would have got a real good laugh out of that. Most definitely she would have made a joke out of it. All right, Labor Day deals at Lowe's means you can get 2.5-quart or 3-quart mums for just $8. 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
9: Scattered showers and thunderstorms are likely to clip through today, and a few could be severe with damaging winds. The high temperature rises close to 80. Through the overnight hours, the chance of rain diminishes. Mostly clear skies with low temperatures in the lower 60s. Mostly sunny and seasonable on Thursday. Less humidity with highs in the lower 80s. It'll be a nice warm weekend with high temperatures in the low to mid 80s, and a slight chance of rain making a comeback on Sunday. Tracking Southwest Michigan's weather, I'm Storm 2-8 meteorologist Scott Larson.
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0: There he is, Neo. Today's best mix of R&B. I'm Tony Terrell. 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

That is Century with Don't Mind. Hey, what's up with your boy Sean Good, vibing with you on this Wednesday. It is hump day, halfway through the week and headed into the weekend as we get ready to wrap up the month of August. I got a good moment of motivation on the way for you right now. Here's Mariah Carey. This is Always Be My Baby. Happy Wednesday.

0: 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Hey, it's your boy Sean Good. I've got a good moment of motivation for you. Not every day goes the way that you planned, but every day gives you a choice. When things don't go your way, don't waste energy wishing they were different. Take what you got, make the best of it, and keep moving forward. Sometimes the bad situation you're facing today is building the strength you'll need for tomorrow. That is your good moment of motivation. On the way up in just a few minutes, I'm going to hit you with some great classics. Tupac is on the way. I got Music Soul Child and the latest from Jalen Kors.
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10: 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I'm Robin Hood.
11: This year, I think it's going to be by committee and by unit. I think we're going to have strength in numbers, and what I mean by that is there may not be a guy who leads the nation in sacks this year like Nadeem did in TFLs, but I think as a unit, we're going to be much stronger and deeper, not only on the D-line, but also at all three levels of the defense, which I'm excited about. I think Coach Martini, you know, who went from our linebackers coach, we elevated him to defensive coordinator. I think he's done an excellent job. He's found ways to elevate the defensive scheme and defensive players and use what we have this year, which has been exciting. So I'm excited about that side of the ball.
10: 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I'm Robin Hood.
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13: Scattered showers and thunderstorms are likely to clip through today, and a few could be severe with damaging winds. The high temperature rises close to 80. Through the overnight hours, the chance of rain diminishes. Mostly clear skies with low temperatures in the lower 60s. Mostly sunny and seasonable on Thursday. Less humidity with highs in the lower 80s. It'll be a nice warm weekend with high temperatures in the low to mid 80s, and a slight chance of rain making a comeback on Sunday. Tracking Southwest Michigan's weather, I'm Storm Team 8 meteorologist Scott Larson.
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0: Jalen Cords with my boo. What's up? It's your boy Sean Good vibing with you on this Wednesday as you're trying to wrap up your workday. I'm going to come back in just a few minutes with Jodeci. I'm going to throw it back to also got Jill Scott's most recent off her new album. Don't miss
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0: Wednesday, happy hump day, halfway through the week and headed into the weekend. It is Virgo season, so we're going to celebrate some Virgos in just a few minutes. I've also got Michael Jackson on the way. Alicia Keys is coming up, and her. You stay right
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Lila James with Right Back In It. What's up? It's your boy Sean Good with you on this Wednesday as you're trying to wrap up your work day. It's Virgo season, so we got some Virgos to celebrate. That's coming up in just a few minutes. Right now, let me get you one of my favorites. This is Victoria Monet. This is Let Me.

0: classic Stevie Wonder with Ribbon in the Sky. One drink can throw off your reaction time and your judgment on a motorcycle. If you hit the bottle, don't roll the throttle. 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This is paid for by NHTSA. Hey, it's your boy Sean Good. It is Virgo season, so if you're celebrating a birthday today, you're celebrating it with actor Dylan O'Brien, who's 35. Actress Kiki Palmer is 33. Macaulay Culkin is 46 years old today. Melissa McCarthy is 56. Basketball player James Harden is 37. Actor Chris Pine is 46. Comedian John Mulaney is 44 years old today. Also, R&B singer Cassie is 40. And actor Evan Ross is 38 years old today. Also, happy birthday goes out to TV actor Mike Coulter, who just turned 50. Happy birthday to everybody celebrating a birthday today. On the way in just a few minutes, Bruno Mars is coming up, Teddy Pendergrass is going to be on the way, and the latest from Eric Bellinger.
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9: Quieting down overnight tonight as skies continue to clear. We'll see lows near 62. Thursday, plenty of sunshine, winds out in the northwest. This will help to drop our humidity through the day with highs near 80. Friday, expect a mix of sun and clouds, highs near 79. Very slight chance of a pop-up shower north of Grand Rapids. Saturday and Sunday also trending mostly dry with a mix of sun and clouds, a touch more humid, and highs in the mid-80s. King Southwest Michigan's weather, I'm Storm Teammate Chief Meteorologist Ellen Baca.
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0: Eric Bellinger with Cry In Front of You. What's up, it's your boy Sean Good, vibing with you. Coming up in just a few minutes, I'm going to hit you with some Neo, and I got the latest from Isaiah Huron.
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0: That is Isaiah Huron with Side Slider. It's your boy Sean Good, just vibing with you today. Coming up, I got a celebrity alert. We know we lost the legendary, iconic Dolly Parton yesterday, but she has already left her final song that she wrote before she passed away, but we can't hear it for another 20 years. I'll tell you exactly why coming up inside of my celebrity alert, so don't miss that. Also, I got Patti LaBelle coming up, Maxwell is on the way, and also Genevieve with Jordan Ward. Don't miss that one.
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0: That is Genevieve Jordan Ward with Waiting Room. Good Wednesday. It's your boy Sean Good just vibing out with you today on this Wednesday hump day as you're trying to wrap up your work day. So the iconic Dolly Parton passed away yesterday at the age of 80. We found out that she had cancer, but she already had plans for us to hear the final song that she wrote. But we won't be able to hear it for another 20 years. I'll break down why and coming up inside of my celebrity alert. Right now, here's Guy. Let's chill.
1: Sweetheart, I've been trying so hard to get over you. I just simply can't. 'Cause the love we shared through the years meant so much to me. All I'm looking for is just a serious relationship. So I can hold all my life. Why don't you give me that commitment?

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0: That is Outkast with Miss Jackson. 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It's your boy Sean Good. Inside of my celebrity alert, it is the iconic Dolly Parton, who passed away yesterday at the age of 80 from cancer in Nashville. She, of course, had been preparing for this, so obviously she knew that she was coming down to her final days of her life. Well, she took her very last song that she wrote. I guess it's like it's a tribute to her fans, a sum up of her career, and she put it in a cedar chest. It's on display at the Dollywood theme park in Sevierville, Tennessee, but no one can hear it until her 100th birthday. That's going to be in 2046. So the very last song that Dolly Parton wrote will not be heard for another 20 years on her 100th birthday. And it's supposed to be basically a tribute to her fans and to her career. So we'll have to wait 20 years to hear what that final song from Dolly Parton sounds like. That is my celebrity alert. Coming up in just a few minutes, you're going to hear music from Jaheim. I got Q-Tip on the way. And
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9: 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I'm Robin Hood.
10: This year, I think it's going to be by committee and by unit. I think we're going to have strength in numbers, and what I mean by that is there may not be a guy who leads the nation in sacks this year like Nadeem did in TFLs, but I think as a unit, we're going to be much stronger and deeper, not only on the D-line, but also at all three levels of the defense, which I'm excited about. I think Coach Martini, who went from our line linebackers coach. We elevated him to defensive coordinator. I think he's done an excellent job. He's found ways to elevate the defensive scheme and defensive players and use what we have this year, which has been exciting. So I'm excited about that side of the ball.
9: After opening at Michigan September 5th, Coach Taylor and the Broncos open the home schedule September 12th against Monmouth. 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That's your Bronco update. I'm Robin Hood.
11: Quieting down overnight tonight as skies continue to clear. We'll see lows near 62. Thursday, plenty of sunshine, winds out in the northwest. This will help to drop our humidity through the day with highs near 80. Friday, expect a mix of sun and clouds, highs near 79. Very slight chance of a pop-up shower north of Grand Rapids. Saturday and Sunday also trending mostly dry with a mix of sun and clouds, a touch more humid, and highs in the mid-80s. Looking Southwest Michigan's weather, I'm Storm Team 8 Chief Meteorologist Ellen Baca.
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0: That is Century with Forever. What's up, it's your boy Sean Good, vibing out with you today on this Wednesday hump day. I got to take another short break, then I'm going to come back with LL Cool J, and I got Tank on the way. But do me a favor, hit me up on socials. I'm on Instagram, the Sean Good, on Facebook, at Sean Good, S-E-A-N-G-O-O-D. Like my page, follow me, and say what's up.
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0: The latest from Tank, it is called Yes. It's one of my favorite new songs from Tank. Hey, what's up, Sean? Good with you. On the way, Alicia Keys. I got a classic from Drew Hill. And Money Long's very first single is coming up.
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That is Stokely with Needs Love. Good Wednesday, your boy Sean Good helping you wrap up this Wednesday, this workday Wednesday, and get closer and closer to the weekend. You know, yesterday was a big day because in the whole country, really across the world, because of the loss of Dolly Parton. But it was also the anniversary of one of the biggest R&B stars from the late 90s, early 2000s. Do you know who it is? Because she kind of got drowned out yesterday by the death of Dolly Parton. But we cannot forget Aaliyah. We'll talk about that coming up soon. Right now, here's Lucky Day. That's you.

0: 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So yesterday was the death of Dolly Parton. She died on August the 25th of 2026. But yesterday also was the 25th anniversary of the loss of Aaliyah. Aaliyah passed away on August the 25th of 2001. I remember it vividly because I was in college at that time. I'd really had just started college, and it was a shock. It was an absolute shock to hear about one of the biggest R&B stars at the time who had such a rising career. She was transitioning into film, TV, and she was on location filming the video Rock the Boat when, of course, she got on the plane, headed back, and the plane crashed, and we lost somebody that ended up being an iconic R&B artist, even to this day. But we can't forget the loss of Aaliyah, who passed away on August 25th of 2001. We celebrate the 25th anniversary of such a legendary and iconic person in R&B. All right, guys, coming up, I got more music on the way. Don't go anywhere. Ari Lennox is on the way. I got classic from Luther Vandross and the latest from Dave Hollis.
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13: Gliding down overnight tonight as skies continue to clear. We'll see lows near 62. Thursday, plenty of sunshine, winds out in the northwest. This will help to drop our humidity through the day with highs near 80. Friday, expect a mix of sun and clouds, highs near 79. Very slight chance of a pop-up shower north of Grand Rapids. Saturday and Sunday also trending mostly dry with a mix of sun and clouds, a touch more humid, and highs in the mid-80s. King Southwest Michigan's weather, I'm Storm Teammate Chief Meteorologist Ellen Baca.
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0: That's the new one from Dave Hollister. It is called Voodoo Magic. What's up, Sean? Good here helping you vibe out and get through the rest of this work day so you can get closer and closer to the weekend. I'm going to come back in just a second with Avant. I got Guy on the way and 803
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0: 803 Fresh with boots on the ground. We're having a good time with you on this Wednesday as you're trying to wrap up this workday and get into the evening hours, putting you closer to the weekend. Bobby Womack is on the way in just a few minutes. I've also got WizKid coming up. Stay right there.
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That is the latest from Money Long. It is called Riches. What's up, Sean? Good here helping you wrap up your day and chill for the rest of the evening. It is now that time. Workday should be done. Now let's just work on getting closer into the weekend. I've got a good moment of motivation on the way for you right now. Here's Anthony Hamilton. This is Best of Me.

0: 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Hey, it's your boy Sean Good. Do me a favor, hit me up on socials. I'm on Instagram, the Sean Good, on Facebook at Sean Good, SEANGOOD. Like my page, follow me, say what's up. If you say something, I'll say something back. I promise you I will. I got a good moment of motivation on the way that is coming up in just a few minutes. But before then, I still got plenty of music. I'm going to hit you with a classic from High Five. I got Khalid on the way and my girl Kayla.
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12: Quieting down overnight tonight as skies continue to clear. We'll see lows near 62. Thursday, plenty of sunshine, winds out in the northwest. This will help to drop our humidity through the day with highs near 80. Friday, expect a mix of sun and clouds, highs near 79. Very slight chance of a pop-up shower north of Grand Rapids. Saturday and Sunday also trending mostly dry with a mix of sun and clouds, a touch more humid, and highs in the mid-80s. Looking Southwest Michigan's weather, I'm Storm Teammate Chief Meteorologist Ellen Baca.
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0: That is Kehlani with Folded. Make sure you go check out her tour. Her world tour has already kicked off. Make sure if she's coming to a city near you, go check out this amazing R&B artist. Has got a massive tour that has been selling out in most of her stops. So go check out Kehlani. This is a show you do not want to miss. I've got a good moment of motivation on the way in just a few minutes. But before then, I got Mario Winans coming up and the latest from Raheem Devon.
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0: That is Raheem Devon's newest one, The Pleasure Would Be Mine, and that is my time. The pleasure was all mine today, helping you get through the rest of your work day and get into the evening. I'll catch you guys back here tomorrow as we get closer to the weekend. I'm going to leave you with this good moment of motivation. Not every day goes the way we planned, but every day gives us a choice. When things don't go your way, don't waste energy wishing they were different. Take what you've got, make the best of it, and keep moving forward. Sometimes the bad situation you're facing today is building the strength that you'll need for tomorrow. That's your good moment of motivation. Have a great rest of your Wednesday, and I'll catch you back here tomorrow.
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